I'm sitting pretty impatient, but I know you gotta put in them hours. I'ma make it harder. I'm sending pic after picture, I'ma get you fired.

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Just put your paws up.

0: you wish your girlfriend was wrong like me? Wrong. Don't you wish your girlfriend was fun like me? Het Foute Uur.
1: Q Music.
2: Yo!